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0: 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Highs from the upper 40s to the low 60s. I'm staff meteorologist Ray Miller. 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

0: 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Currently, it's 49 degrees.
1: 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I'm busy.

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1: Score a $25 gift card to Lake's Liquor with Sip or Skip. Each week throughout the summer, we'll pit two drinks against each other. You just need to tell us which drink you're sipping and which drink you're skipping. And man, this week's drinks, very difficult to choose between. I love both of these beers, honestly. However, you'll have to choose between them if you want to score that $25 gift card to Lake's Liquor. I'll tell you what two drinks are going against each other and how you can vote coming up next on Wave.

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2: 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I'll let you have